says, oh, wrong number, sorry to waste your time. And I think to myself, why now? Why me? Why?

tired. Are you done? You guys look great. We got something back in black for you. Right on.

Another one busts the dust. Ow! Another one busts the dust. Hey, hey! Another one busts the dust. Ow! Another one busts the dust. Hey, hey! Another one busts the dust. Ow! Another one busts the dust.